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1: From the Kelloland Live Doppler Storm Center.
2: Skies will stay clear tonight, and it's going to be cool, a low of 55. Then tomorrow, mostly sunny and breezy, but we're going to warm it back up. 86 the high, a west wind 15 to 25 miles an hour. We could have a few sprinkles tomorrow night into early Saturday morning. Then Saturday afternoon, mostly sunny, breezy, and 77, cooler because of a north wind. I'm Jay Trowback.
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1037 The Crow. Is it still okay to have an epic collection of samurai swords on display? 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

Here's another 103.7 The Crow review. Sarah from Hartford. They rocked my rocking rocks off my rock. Thanks, Sarah of Hartford. Weird finding that review on Pinterest.

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1: In towns all across South Dakota, it's your banker, the kid's little league coach, and your brother-in-law who are the firefighters, EMTs, and first responders. So when you drink and drive, the whole town will know it, because they're the first on the scene, and maybe the last faces you see. Do the first responders in your town a favor. Volunteer to be the designated driver. You be the hero and give them the night off. 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

0: And as we continue, coming up, how did a Florida man manage to steal thousands of dollars worth of groceries? Can delivery drivers not stop stealing people's pets? And what happened when a woman accidentally swallowed an AirPod? Let's get to that.
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0: I'm Dave Hunter. Time now for a check of the news. This right here is the problem with self-checkouts. Off to the Southwest Florida area where a man was able to steal thousands of dollars in groceries with a barcode switching scheme. What got him busted? He kept using the same item.

Indeed. Welcome to the Friday edition of the Church of Rock on 103.7 The Crow. I'm the Rev. Glad to be with you. Got a lot of fun stuff to do today. I'll be with you till 2 o'clock. And we're going to start today with a cut from the headliner coming up Sunday, June 28th at Rock the Country. Here's Aaron Lewis and Stain right now on The Crow. Good morning. Welcome to Friday.

103.7 The Crow, Five Finger Death Punch, new cut called Eye of the Storm. They're doing a lot of tour dates this year. They will be up in Shakopee on August 18th at the Mystic Lake Amphitheater. Seether doing a lot of support dates with Stained on their big tour, and there's definitely no faking it there. Who's

103.7 The Crow. What an incredible tune. The Emptiness Machine from Linkin Park, first cut with Emily Armstrong on the vocals. First single they ever released with her on the vocals. And an incredible, immediate success. Almost 30 countries, it got top 20, and about 15 or so, it was top 10, got to number one on over 10 countries, Billboard charts. Was also nominated for Best Rock Performance at the Grammy Awards, got Top Hard Rock Song nomination at the Billboard Awards, and was the favorite rock song at the American Music Awards in 2025. Got number one. Linkin Park right there, taking us now to Corey Taylor and Stone Sour on The Crow. I'm looking

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Uncle D and crew and the Sioux Empire's Rock Station sending you, man, on a road trip to Fargo for the Foo Fighters with floor tickets to their dome show in September, $100 get-and-go gas card dinner at Woodfire Grill, and a room at the Clubhouse Suites. 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Tom Nielsen got number two. Number three could be you. Mark Block, Sheila Van Zanten, Ryan Rundell, Roberto Nelson, Jeremy Albers, Brad Munsinger, they're all in it to win it.

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climb inside the heads of Dave, Chuck, Lisa, and Andy. Don't worry, there's plenty of room up there. Every morning on 103.7, The Crow.